Радио 1. 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Would you cry?

0: wait for something more. Cause I gotta have faith. Oh, I gotta have faith. Because I gotta have faith.
1: Радио 1. 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